0: The Witch Doctor.
1: El Power.
0: The Witch Doctor. The Witch Doctor. The Witch Doctor. The Witch Doctor. The Witch Doctor. 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The Witch Doctor. 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

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Break it up. Break it up. Break it up. Break it up. 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

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Move any mountain. Move any mountain. That's why I can move any mountain.

0: ready for the next transition, cause the time is right for a new vibration. My vision, one nation, one tribe, one table, come the might to move any mountain.
1: El Power.

0: 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But the one thing that I can't live without is you.
1: Is you.

0: 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Welcome to the jungle. Welcome to the jungle. Welcome to the jungle. Welcome to the jungle. Welcome to the jungle. Welcome to the jungle. Welcome to the jungle. Welcome to the jungle. Welcome to the jungle. Welcome to the jungle. Welcome to the jungle. Welcome to the jungle. Welcome to the jungle. Welcome to the jungle. Welcome to the jungle. Welcome to the jungle. Welcome to the jungle. Welcome to the jungle.
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1: 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I am so crazy. My body is too hot.

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One. Mat. 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One. Mat. Three. One. Mat. Three. One. Mat. Three. One. Mat. Three. One. Mat. Three. One. My one, my one, my one, my one, my one, my one, my one, my one, my one, my one, my one, my one, my one, my one, my one, my one, my one, my one, my one, my one, my one, my one, my one, my one, my one, my one, my one, my one, my one, my one, my one, my one, my one, my one, my one, my one, my one, my one, my one, my one, my one, my one, my one, my one, my one, my one, my one, my one, my one, my one, my one, my one, my one, my one, my one, my one, my one, my one, my one, my one, my one, my one, my one, my one, my one, my one, my one, my one, my one, my one, my one, my one, my one, my one, my one, my one, my one, my one, my one, my one, my one, my one, my one, my one, my one, my one, my one, my one, my one, my one, my one, my one, my one, my one, my one, my one, my one, my one, my one, my one, my one, my one, my one, my one, my one, my one, my one, my one, my one, my one, my one, my one, my one, my one, my one, my one, my one, my one, my one, my one, my one, my one, my one, my one, my one, 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
1: Saddam Hussein is dead.
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0: And anybody who take the bottle of Johnny Walker Black, better bring it back, yeah?
1: My friends, they're not going to stop with the
2: La variedad es lo de nosotros. Radio Planeta.